industry. You're gonna take on the world someday. You got blood on your face, a big disgrace, waving your back.

Rumors spreading around in that Texas town. 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If you know what I'm talking about, just let me know if you wanna go to that whole mile on the range. They got a lot of nice girls.

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I say you look so fine that I really want to make you mine. 4, 5, 6, come on and get your kicks. Now you don't need

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I said, you look so fine that I really wanna make you mine. Come on and get your kicks. Now you don't need it.

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Watch us revel in our liberty. 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

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And we could have some. And he's up there. What's that? 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

Bästa rock and pop. Bästa rock and pop. Bästa rock and pop. Man, turn 98. You're on the lottery.

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Get that quick, my street, but not the freeway. Turn that chick to make a little leeway. Beat that neck, but not the way that we play. Dogtown, bloodbath, ribcage.